0: tributes after his death, aged 72. Ted Lasso writer Brett Goldstein's remembering the actor as infinitely charming. In sport, England manager Thomas Tuchel says his team selection for tomorrow's World Cup warm-up against New Zealand won't be affected by the pitch in Tampa. Photos online suggest the surface at Raymond James Stadium is in poor condition. Tuchel says he's been told it should be okay.
1: I saw just a photo from your colleague that made me a little bit worried and concerned. Let's decide when we are there. If there are any issues, we can always react to it. The plan is tomorrow to play 45 minutes with two complete teams.
0: England needs 7 wickets to wrap up victory against New Zealand on day 3 of the first test of the summer at Lord's. The visitors need 218 more runs to win. From Sky News, I'm Laura Say.
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1: Top stories this hour. America's vice president says righteous anger is the proper response to Henry Novak's murder. Yesterday, the US State Department criticized what they say is two-tier policing, something the justice secretary says he doesn't recognize. The student was initially handcuffed when his Sikh killer falsely claimed he'd been racially abused. Our political correspondent Rob Powell reads some of JD Vance's post on X.
2: He said that Henry Novak should be alive today, and he would be if the last few generations of European elites had stood their ground against the politics of self-hatred and the mass invasion of migrants, many of whom despise the West and the people who love it.
1: Downing Street has again criticised people trying to interfere in democracy. The man wrongly convicted of a 2003 rape in Greater Manchester says he's insulted the person responsible, received what he says is a softer sentence. 52-year-old Paul Quinn's been jailed for 21 years after Andrew Malkinson spent almost two decades behind bars. America's Central Command says it shot down four Iranian one-way attack drones heading towards the Strait of Hormuz, as well as several radar sites. Posting on X, it says the drones were an immediate threat to maritime traffic in the region. Despite a ceasefire still in place, there have been strikes between both sides. Sarah Michelle Gellar says she's lucky to have known Anthony Head, who's died aged 72. They were both in Buffy the Vampire Slayer during the 90s and early noughties. In sport, England's route to the Women's World Cup looks more difficult after they were thrashed 4-0 by Spain. It means they'll have to go through the playoffs unless their result against Ukraine on Tuesday betters Spain's against Iceland. Midfielder Georgia Stanway says the best team won.
3: Yeah, very disappointed. We knew coming here was always going to be tough. They've got a really good record at home, and obviously, yeah, we said it before the game, Spain are probably one of the best teams in the world at the moment.
1: The Republic of Ireland beat the Netherlands 3-2. This means they'll qualify if they beat France on Tuesday. From Sky News, I'm Laura Safe.
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1: The top stories this hour. Downing Street has again criticised those it says are trying to stir up division on Britain's streets. US Vice President JD Vance has waded in on the debate around murdered student Henry Novak, blaming an invasion of migrants. He died in handcuffs, falsely accused of racism by his Sikh attacker in Southampton in December. Our US correspondent David Blevin says it's not unusual for the Trump administration to discuss immigration.
2: But it is an entirely different matter altogether. For one party in what we often call the special relationship, the United States, to accuse the other, the United Kingdom, of having a two-tier criminal justice system and overseeing civilizational decline.
1: The US president insists the situation with Iran seems to be going quite well, despite recent strikes from both sides during the ceasefire. America's Central Command says it shot down four Iranian one-way attack drones heading towards the Strait of Hormuz. Commemorations are taking place later to remember those who took part in the D-Day landings 82 years ago. Thousands of Allied troops landed in Normandy in 1944. Last year, American Defense Secretary Pete Hegseth praised their bravery.
3: What motivates a man to do such thing? I think it's love. Not just love for your country or love for a cause, but love for one another. Which when you ask those men, they remember the man on the right and on their left.
1: There are calls to reduce beer duty as pubs prepare for the World Cup next week. The British Beer and Pub Association says England and Scotland fans pay 54p of tax per pint they order, much higher than the 3p levy in Spain. England missed the chance to secure automatic qualification for the Women's World Cup after being thrashed 4-0 by Spain. They'll have to better the result of the Spanish next week to avoid the playoffs. And the King and Queen will be at the richest horse race in the UK later. £2 million of prize money is up for grabs in the Epsom Derby. From Sky News, I'm Laura Say.
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0: TV and C5 proudly present Hamare Ram, produced by Felicity Theatre. India aur Dubai mein houseful shows ke baad, ab pehli baar London mein, dekhiye Ashutosh Rana ko as Ravan aur Rahul R. Bhuchar ko Prabhu Shri Ram ke roop mein. 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
1: Top stories this hour. The US Vice President has claimed righteous anger is the proper response to Henry Novak's murder. In a post on X, J.D. Vance also linked illegal migration to the 18-year-old stabbing and his handcuffing by police after his Sikh killer falsely accused him of racism. Downing Street's criticised people trying to interfere in democracy. Conservative leader Kemi Badenoch's also unimpressed.
2: I certainly think that foreign governments, especially allied governments, should provide that sort of feedback in private. Not in public. The only people who benefit from seeing that sort of language are hostile countries like Iran and Russia.
1: America's Central Command says it shot down four Iranian drones heading towards the Strait of Hormuz, as well as several radar sites. It says they were an immediate threat to maritime traffic. Iran's Revolutionary Guard says it's retaliated by firing missiles at US bases in the region. Experts have pinpointed certain changes which could help identify who are most at risk of breast cancer spreading. Anna Bates has more.
3: Researchers looked at the structure of lymph nodes, which are in the armpit and play a key role in helping the body fight diseases. They found slight mutations in the cells could make someone more or less likely to see their breast cancer progress to other parts of the body. Some changes were linked to a better chance of survival, while others could lead to a worse prognosis. Breast Cancer Now, the charity which funded the study, says these findings could help more people avoid unnecessary treatment.
1: A service of remembrance will be held later to mark the anniversary of the D-Day landings. Troops landed on the beaches of northern France in 1944 in what's seen as a key moment in defeating the Nazis. England manager Thomas Tuchel says his team selection for tomorrow's World Cup warm-up against New Zealand won't be affected by the pitch in Tampa. Photos online suggest the surface is in poor condition. And England needs 7 wickets to beat New Zealand on day 3 of the summer's first test at Lord's. The visitors need 218 more runs to win. From Sky News, I'm Laura Safe.
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1: The top stories this hour. Downing Street again criticised those it says are trying to stir up division on Britain's streets. US Vice President J.D. Vance has waded in on the debate around murdered student Henry Novak, blaming an invasion of migrants. He died in handcuffs, falsely accused of racism by his Sikh attacker in Southampton in December. Our US correspondent David Blevin says it's not unusual for the Trump administration to discuss immigration policy.
2: But it is an entirely different matter altogether. For one party in what we often call the special relationship, the United States, to accuse the other, the United Kingdom, of having a two-tier criminal justice system and overseeing civilizational decline.
1: The US president insists the situation with Iran's going well despite strikes from both sides during the ceasefire. America's Central Command says it shot down a number of Iranian drones heading towards the Strait of Hormuz. Iran's Revolutionary Guard says it's retaliated by firing missiles at US bases in Kuwait and Bahrain. Volodymyr Zelensky is accusing Russia of choosing war again. Vladimir Putin's rejected an offer from Ukraine's president for face-to-face talks aimed at ending the conflict, saying he sees no point. The Ukrainian leader wants more pressure on the Kremlin. The 82nd anniversary of the D-Day landings is being marked later with a service of remembrance. More than 4,400 Allied personnel were killed in northern France in 1944. England haven't secured automatic qualification for the Women's World Cup after losing 4-0 against Spain. It means they must better the result of the Spanish in the final rounds of fixtures, otherwise they'll be in the playoffs. Midfielder Georgia Stanway says it's not over yet, though.
3: Yeah, absolutely, we're disappointed. But obviously we beat Spain at home, they beat us at home. There's still a lot to play for within this group. Obviously we're level on points and our full focus is on Tuesday.
1: The King and Queen are attending the richest horse race in the UK later. The prize money at Epsom Derby is £2 million. From Sky News, I'm Laura Safe.
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1: The top stories this hour. Downing Street's hit back after US. The top stories this hour. Downing Street's hit back after US Vice President J.D. Vance called for righteous anger over the murder of 18-year-old Henry Novak, who was handcuffed as he lay dying in Southampton. Number 10 criticised what it calls people trying to interfere in our democracy and stir up division on our streets. Iran has fired at American bases in Kuwait and Bahrain after the US attacked radar sites on two of its islands. The US Central Command says four drones were shot down, as well as six missiles. Vladimir Putin says he doesn't see the point in accepting Vladimir Zelensky's request for peace talks over ending the war. The Ukrainian leader sent an open letter on Thursday calling for direct negotiations and a ceasefire. The Russian president called it rude. The Kremlin's foreign investment envoy, Kirill Dmitriev, denied claims that the conflict's causing economic problems in Russia.
2: The Russian economy is doing well despite challenges, but it's really doing much better than what UK media shows, and the Russian economy is definitely doing better than the UK economy.
1: A new tool powered by AI is being used by surgeons in the UK for the first time. The Eureka system colour codes parts of the body to help doctors protect or dissect different parts of the anatomy during surgery. There'll be commemorations later for those who took part in the D-Day landings 82 years ago. Thousands of Allied troops landed in Normandy on the 6th of June 1944. Last year, American Defense Secretary Pete Hegseth praised the bravery of those involved.
3: What motivates a man to do such thing? I think it's love. Not just love for your country or love for a cause, but love for one another. Which when you ask those men, they remember the man on their right and on their left.
1: And England missed the chance to secure automatic qualification for the Women's World Cup after being thrashed 4-0 by Spain. They'll have to better the result of the Spanish next week if they want to avoid the playoffs. From Sky News, that's the latest.
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4: And a very, very cold morning to you. Any clear skies will tend to be replaced by a bit of cloud. It's going to be a windier day with spells of rain and showers sweeping eastwards in the morning. And then early afternoon, the rain will ease. Top temperatures are 17 degrees with the odd sunny break.
0: 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Deep Roger.
4: Well, a very, very cold morning to you. Hello, I hope you're fine. I hope you're well. My name is Deep Raja, and welcome to The Weekend Breakfast Show. It's Saturday morning. I'm going to get you up and make sure your weekend goes aramse with a little bit of a smile. So sit back, relax, and enjoy the first one from Shapat. Enjoy. Good morning. Uto to ji mein aa gaya hoon.
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1: And a very, very gold morning to you, my lovely friends and listeners. Ab utho ji, 7:15 ho gaye. Shopping karna hai, kaam karna hai. It's a weekend, man. Come on. Brain teaser for this morning. It's lovely to be here. And Jina Singh, I've missed you all this week. I don't know why. Mujhe kuch laga tha. You were thinking of me. Well, I can only try. All right, the question is, okay, do you...

0: Hear that man tapping away on the telephone. I'm trying to do a play for you all. Do you mind? And she got really upset. And to a certain extent, there is some truth in what she's saying. So I'm asking you, do you think that telephone texting in public places like a theatre, like a cinema, or even in a restaurant, aap baithe ho, baate kisi se kar rahe ho, aur dusra aadmi tick tick tick tick tick kar raha hai, you're thinking, my gosh, mujhe bolne ka waqt hi nahi hai, you're just tick tick tick on that phone. Should this texting be banned? And in one sentence, let me know, has it ever happened to you? And have you ever felt, or maybe you did like say, but please, meri baat suno ke ya phone par ho. Have you ever got to that point? Let me know. These are the numbers. It's a very, very useful point because a lot of people do it. And some people think it's okay. I want to know. Good morning, Harsha ji. Good morning, Bhanu. Good morning, Harvinder ji.
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2: Okay, just to let you know, I'm getting some great feedback on that question. It's very simple. You know, when you're texting, people have been asking me what's going on. When you're texting or when you're doing, you know, duck, duck, duck on your phone in the middle of the theatre, in the middle of the restaurant, in a conversation, just because you're not discussing something, but you're still included in that conversation, is it bad manners? Is it wrong? Should it be banned, this texting in public places, just a theatre where that actress Rosamund Pike said, excuse me, to somebody, you know who you are, I'm not going to point you out, but could you please stop that? I think she had a point, but you tell me. You know the numbers, I'll just give it one more time, and Mekiakuru, let's enjoy.
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1: Okay, got a very quick announcement for you, but it's a very important one, because if you're a Kishore Kumar fan, get ready for Crazy for Kishore. 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
1: Okay, just coming back to this point about texting. Everyone is saying texting should be stopped in public places. But everybody's wondering, or a lot of you are wondering, how you're going to do that. And one or two of you have come up with basically making sure people switch their phones off and the waiters and people tell you do that beforehand. Good points. Leading the next songs up to the news, and I'll speak to you after that with more music.

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1: The top stories this hour. Number 10's hit out at those seeking to stir up division after US Vice President J.D. Vance blamed migration for the murder of Henry Novak. The teenage student was arrested as he lay dying in Southampton after his attacker falsely told police his victim had been racist. Iran has fired at American bases in Kuwait and Bahrain after the US attacked radar sites on two of its islands. Iran says the attacks were in retaliation and it's threatening to close the Strait of Hormuz if there's any more mischief. Speaking earlier, Donald Trump told NBC Tehran will sign a peace deal.
2: They're proud. There are things they never thought they'd be doing that they're going to have to do. They've got no choice. And it takes a little while. You know, you're talking about 47 years of getting away with whatever they wanted. I mean, this should have been done long ago.
1: Vladimir Putin says he doesn't see the point in accepting Volodymyr Zelensky's request for peace talks. The Ukrainian leader sent an open letter on Thursday calling for negotiations and a ceasefire, which the Russian president called rude. In a UK first, surgeons have used a new AI tool during a live operation. The system colour codes parts of the body to help doctors identify where to protect or dissect. There are calls to cut beer duty as pubs across the country prepare for the World Cup next week. The British Beer and Pub Association says England and Scotland fans pay 54p of tax per pint they order, much higher than the 3p levy in Spain. James Hawkins is from the BBPA.
3: We want people to be cheering on England and Scotland in their local pub, but from the government, it would be really good if the government would look at the vast disparity and the kind of unfairness of beer duty compared to European nations. We're not asking for special treatment, we are asking for fair taxes.
1: And England have made it difficult to qualify automatically for the Women's World Cup after losing 4-0 to Spain. They'll need to beat Spain in next week's final round of fixtures, otherwise they'll be in the playoffs. From Sky News, that's the latest.
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4: And a very gold morning to you on this Saturday. Manchester, London and the Midlands, any clear skies will be there, but it's going to be a windier day with spells of rain and showers sweeping eastwards in the morning and early afternoon. But the rain will ease by the evening with some late sunny breaks possible. Top temperatures a bit cooler today, 17 degrees.
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4: 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Hello there. It's 3 minutes past eight. Utho utho ji, ab breakfast ka time hai. You've got weekend work to do. I'm here to ease you into your weekend and to have fun. My name is Deep Raja. Shuru kare from the film Vansh 1992. Enjoy. Oh, and don't forget the all-important question later.
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0: 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Deep Raja, waking you up every weekend. Like.
1: And a very, very good morning to you. I hope you're fine. I hope you're well. Are you ready for the power wower? Are you sure you're ready for it? Because here it goes.
0: This is Like.
1: Okay, my lovely friends, I need your help. I need your help because this is an important question. Holiday season's coming up. And people are travelling up and down the country, all over the place, right? Or around the world, okay? So I want to know... Well, let me put it this way. Before you go on holiday, usually all the pubs and bars are open in the airports, you know? Even at 4 o'clock in the morning, 5 o'clock in the morning, they're all open, right? So should passengers who seem to look drunk or smell of alcohol... be breathalyzed before boarding an aircraft? That too, to avoid, you know, certain air raid scenes, because it's not very nice when you've got children and family there and some person has taken a little bit too much to drink and he's acting or she's acting a little bit rough.

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2: Keep up those comments. It's very, very important. My gosh, if you are or going on holiday or something and you smell alcohol on someone, should they be breathalyzed? Interesting point. Let me know.
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0: 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Just add hot water and enjoy Coca Noodles in 3 minutes. Like a
1: radio. Just for the record, it is not me, Aadmi Se Nahin Pyar Karta Hoon. Do not worry about that. But I just thought I'd put that on just to tickle you and give you a bit of a smile. Right, at 8:31, it's time for the headlines. And looking at the headlines in the United Kingdom, the first one says that Downing Street has hit back out after the Vance post about Henry Novak. The US vice president blamed the death of the 18-year-old British student who was fatally stabbed last year in Southampton by Vikram Digwa on the mass invasion of migrants and said the only response was righteous anger. In other news, ex-Channel 4 news host Jon Snow reveals he has Alzheimer's disease. The 78-year-old journalist and his wife Precious Lunga will be seen navigating his diagnosis in a film that will receive its premiere next week. Also in the United Kingdom at the moment, the three admit violent disorder after a Novak protest. Three men have pleaded guilty to violent disorder following protests held in Southampton after the murder of Henry Novak. Connor Bishop, 24, Reese Robinson, 21, and Noah Etherington, 18, all admitted to the charge during magistrates' court hearings in Southampton and Portsmouth. And finally, in the United Kingdom at the moment, A-level maths exams marking is to be watched closely by regulators after students say certain papers were unfair. More than 20,000 people have signed a petition calling for the paper to be reviewed, claiming it was significantly more challenging than in previous years. Now, the founder of the petition said Wednesday's Pearson EdExcel Paper 1 exam left students overwhelmed by questions that required multiple layers of reasoning and extended algebraic manipulation. Those are some of your headlines, but I will have more headlines for you and more stories for you, and of course at the top of the hour. But while I'm with you, just to remind you, my lovely friends, while I've got you here, there's a couple of brilliant announcements that I've got here. Hare Ram, Leica Radio Network, teams up with ZTV for the mythological stage show Hamare Ram, taking place between 9th and 12th of July at London's Eventim Apollo, starring Ashutosh Rana and Ravan and as Ravan and Rahul Butcher as Ram. 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
1: The M69 in Leicestershire southbound, two lanes closed there down to a collision heading away from Junction 1 towards Coventry at Junction 2. Southbound on the M1, a lane closed down to emergency repairs and roadworks heading towards Leicester Forest East services, so expect delays. Into Warwickshire, both directions along the M42, a speed restriction there of 50 miles an hour. Now that's all down to the long-term roadworks and the HS2 works between Junction 9 for Coleshill towards Coventry at Junction 6, and into Market Harborough, delays expected there down to the carnival taking place around between 11 and 1pm.
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4: 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Now, it's all about live-in relationships. 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Are live-in relationships still a taboo in our culture? 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So go for it, go for it, go for it.
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0: Okay, just before I lead these next songs up to the news, just wanted to say what I found from you all with regards to drinking and aircrafts and passengers, and I think this is brilliant. The point is, everyone was saying, look, hold on a minute, you should definitely breathalyze passengers because we have children on board and holidays and stuff like that. It makes complete sense. But most of you, which I thought was a great idea, well, I'm sure people who own a pub won't, but they said, why not just ban alcohol at airports so that when you get on the plane, you don't really have a chance of drinking too much. And if you have had a drink or two, look, you could try and sober up before you take off and don't serve it on the aircraft. I think there is something in that because obviously there's, you know, that free liquor and all that. And the other point that you made, which I think is great from you all, is the holiday starts at the destination, not when you get on the plane. Good point there. Thank you very much. I've got the all-important question after the news and lots more music for you, so I'll speak to you all then. Good morning. Otoji.
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1: The top stories this hour. Downing Street's again criticised those it says are trying to stir up division on our streets. US Vice President J.D. Vance has waded in on the debate around murdered student Henry Novak, blaming an invasion of migrants. He died in handcuffs, falsely accused of racism. Here's US correspondent David Blevins.
2: But it is an entirely different matter altogether. For one party in what we often call the special relationship, the United States, to accuse the other, the United Kingdom, of having a two-tier criminal justice system and overseeing civilizational decline.
1: The US and Iran have traded more strikes, with a long-term peace deal looking some way off. Iran's fired ballistic missiles at American bases in Kuwait and Bahrain after the US attacked two coastal radar sites. Vladimir Putin says there's no point meeting Volodymyr Zelensky, who wants a ceasefire and talks over ending the war. The Russian leader says the Ukrainian president's open letter, where he made those requests, was rude. Researchers have found changes in the structure of lymph nodes which could help identify people at higher or lower risk of breast cancer spreading. They found slight mutations in the cells could make someone more or less likely to see the disease progress to other parts of the body. Dr. Simon Vincent is from the charity Breast Cancer Now.
3: And the more that we understand the lymph nodes, the more that we can look at them and see what's going on with the breast cancer, the better we're going to be able to choose treatments, and the more likely we are to be able to have treatments that are less damaging and have less impact on the patient.
1: A new AI tool which colour codes parts of the body has been used by surgeons in the UK for the first time. It helps doctors work out which part of the anatomy to protect or dissect. And England defender Esme Morgan says their loss to Spain in Women's World Cup qualifying wasn't nice. Serena Wiegmann's side missed the chance to secure automatic qualification last night after they were beaten 4-0 in Mallorca. From Sky News, that's the latest.
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4: And a very gold morning to you on this Saturday. It's going to be a windier day with spells of rain and showers sweeping eastwards in the morning and early afternoon. But the rain will ease by the evening with some late sunny breaks possible. Top temperatures of 17 degrees. Keep an umbrella or a Mac with you.
0: 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Deep Raja.
4: Well, a very, very gold morning to you, and welcome to The Breakfast Show with me, Deep Raja, on a Saturday. Utoji, getting you ready. It's in 3 minutes past nine. Shopping, karna, ye, karna, wo, karna. I'm going to make you do it with a smile. So let's start with a song from Mora, and don't forget the all-important question. Morning!
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1: Well, a very good morning to you. This is the time where people don't even get out of their cars to have a listen to this. So I need your help. It's time for the multiple choice question. Are you ready? What is the process by which plants make their food? What is the process called whereby plants make their food? Is it A, respiration? Is it B, digestion? Or is it C, photosynthesis? Come on, where were you when you were doing biology? You know this one. What is the process by which plants make their food? Is it A, respiration, B, digestion, or C, photosynthesis? You know the numbers, but I'll give you the number again one more time. Here we go.
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0: Breakfast with Deep Raja. This is Leica.
1: Okay, so it's time for me to reveal the winners. Do you know what? I'm going to put the suspense music on instead. I thought I'd lost it for a second, but have a listen to this. I really thought I'd lost it. Good morning. So here we go. I asked you, what is the process by which plants make their food? Is it respiration, digestion, or photosynthesis? And the answer, of course, is photosynthesis. It's plants making food from the sunlight. Congratulations, Arinder, Nikhil, and Harsha Lad. You're all winners. Well done.
0: You're a winner.
1: And Arinder and Nikhil and Harsha Lad will be dancing in the streets today as they celebrate being winners on the all-important question. Congratulations. No other show looks like it or lasts like it. Arinder, Nikhil, and of course Harsha Lad, stand up please, because this is for you. Well done, and don't forget, those who did win it as well, or got it right, well done, you're all winners, but of course the computer can only pick three. Can I just say one quick thing, though? Who on earth wrote in, Quietlin said, the way plants get fed is by us watering them? Okay, we'll carry on, shall we?
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1: The M69 in Leicestershire southbound, two lanes closed there down to a collision heading away from Nuneaton at Junction 1 towards Coventry at Junction 2, although traffic is coping well. Southbound on the M1, got a lane closed down to emergency repairs and roadworks. That's heading down towards Leicester Forest East services. Into Warwickshire, northbound the M6, all lanes have now been reopened. That collision has now cleared, heading away from Coventry at Junction 2 up towards Nuneaton at Junction 3. And in Streathay, the A38 southbound, got a lane closed there. That's down to the long-term roadworks there, heading down towards the A5127 in Streathay. I'm Liam Jones. That's the latest.
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0: 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Deep Raja, waking you up every weekend. Leica.
1: Okay, it's that time again where I have to hang my hat up and say a very, very good morning to you. What can I say? There's two things that I've learned from here today. Alcohol and passengers. First of all, it would be a good idea, is what you say, ban alcohol on airports and things so people wouldn't have that efficient possible thing to get drunk on planes and things. Fair enough, good points there. And with regards of texting in public, you said it, I didn't. Ban texting in public, and if there is going on, please fine people, because of live shows or if you're in a restaurant, it's highly rude. Good points there too. All right, I will be back tomorrow morning from 7 a.m. so please set your alarms for 6:45 a.m. where then we can have a good old chat and a good old natter. I'll be getting you up. Have a lovely Saturday and enjoy yourselves. Be careful, it's a little bit windy out there, so, and a little bit rainy, so you may want a Mac or an umbrella. Ritu Sharma up next. Until then, have a lovely day, enjoy your Saturday. My name's Deep Raja and I'll speak to you all tomorrow. All the best, bye bye now, and be careful out there.
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1: The top stories this hour. Downing Street has criticised those wanting to spread division after the US Vice President gave his thoughts on the death of teenager Henry Novak. The 18-year-old was falsely accused of racism by the man who stabbed him and was arrested by police as he lay dying. J.D. Vance blamed the situation on what he called mass invasion of migrants. Conservative adviser Laura Dunn says his comments are inflaming the situation.
2: Rhetoric like this is incredibly divisive and dangerous. Obviously, the facts that he's presenting are wrong. Should other countries be commenting on domestic issues of other countries, which we kind of really are not doing a lot with the US. So it's quite concerning.
1: US Central Command says it shot down four Iranian drones which had posed a threat to shipping in the Strait of Hormuz. Iran says it fired ballistic missiles at two US bases in Kuwait and Bahrain. Commemorations to mark the 82nd anniversary of D-Day in Normandy have started. French schoolchildren have walked across Juno Beach to mark H Hour, the time at which British servicemen were deployed. Thousands of young people are protesting in Delhi over concerns they're not being listened to by the Indian government. It's been organised by the Cockroach Janta Party, which is a satirical group set up after the country's chief justice called the unemployed youth the parasites of society. Founder Abhijit Dipka says they've been forced into action.
3: It's the younger people who were actually very frustrated from, I would say, past few years. They didn't have any outlet. They were really angry at the government, the way the government has been ignoring the concerns of the younger population.
1: A new AI tool which colour codes different parts of the body during surgery has been used for the first time in the UK. It helps surgeons as they protect or dissect certain parts of the body. And FIFA have again changed their plans and now say fans will be able to bring in sealed disposable water bottles into World Cup stadiums. The latest U-turn is after criticism over a decision to ban reusable bottles. From Sky News, that's the latest.
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4: It was just another day, a familiar drive through familiar country. But then, just around the corner, came the unexpected. 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
1: The top stories this hour. Downing Street has hit back after US Vice President J.D. Vance called for righteous anger and blamed Henry Novak's murder on migration. The 18-year-old victim was accused by his attacker of racism, which wasn't true, and was arrested as he lay dying after being stabbed. Now Number 10's accused people of seeking to stir up division. HuffPost UK politics editor Kevin Schofield says there'll be a mixed reaction to his comments.
2: I guess it plays well for his domestic audience, which I guess that's what it's aimed at. It'll be welcomed, I'm sure, by Nigel Farage and Reform, because it kind of backs up their response to the Henry Novak case, and it's given Number 10 an opportunity to kick back at it again. But I just kind of feel sorry for Henry Novak's family.
1: The US and Iran have traded fire as a shaky ceasefire is tested further. American Central Command says it shot down four Iranian drones launched towards the Strait of Hormuz. Meanwhile, the Iranians fired ballistic missiles at US sites in Kuwait and Bahrain. Commemorations are underway to mark the 82nd anniversary of the D-Day landings in Normandy. French schoolchildren and serving military personnel have walked across Juno Beach to mark H-Hour, the time when British servicemen were deployed.

0: Nearly 160,000 Allied troops landed on the 6th of June 1944 to fight Nazi-occupied France. Veterans and officials from the UK, France and the US are expected to be part of the service of remembrance. Australian police say a man has died after being attacked by a shark while he was fishing off the country's southwestern coast. It's the third shark attack in 3 weeks there. And Ferrari boss Fred Vasseur will miss today's qualifying session at the Monaco Grand Prix after he was taken to hospital. The 58-year-old will be remaining under observation at a local medical facility. From Sky News, that's the latest.
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1: The top stories this hour. Six more people have been charged with violent disorder in Southampton after protests over the murder of Henry Novak. The 18-year-old was falsely accused of racism by the man who stabbed him and was arrested by police as he lay dying. Meanwhile, Downing Street's criticised those wanting to spread division after the US Vice President blamed the mass invasion of migrants for his death. Conservative adviser Laura Dunn says J.D. Vance's comments aren't helpful.
2: Rhetoric like this is incredibly divisive and dangerous. Obviously, the facts that he's presenting are wrong. Should other countries be commenting on domestic issues of other countries, which we kind of really are not doing a lot with the US. So it's quite concerning.
1: The ceasefire between the US and Iran is under more strain as both nations launched tit-for-tat strikes overnight. Meanwhile, Lebanon is claiming several of its soldiers have been killed after Israel struck a village in the southeast of the country. Israel says it's reviewing what happened. Vladimir Zelensky is accusing Russia of choosing war again. Vladimir Putin's rejected an offer from Ukraine's president for face-to-face talks aimed at ending the conflict, saying he sees no point. John Foreman, a former UK defence attaché in Moscow, says Putin's response is unsurprising.
3: He seems absolutely obsessed with his mission, his strategic catastrophe, and he's obsessed with it not just because of his legacy, but also he knows that what would happen to him if he had to settle for a, quote, a peace which was not satisfactory to the Russian people. So I think for him, the incentives to carry on are greater than the incentives for peace.
1: Both Russia and Ukraine have reported fresh strikes from the opposite side. French schoolchildren and British service military personnel have walked across Juno Beach in Normandy as D-Day commemorations get underway. Today marks the day thousands of Allied troops landed in Nazi-occupied France. And FIFA have again changed their plans and now say fans will be able to bring sealed disposable water bottles into World Cup stadiums. The latest U-turn is after criticism over a decision to ban them. And that's the latest.
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1: The top stories this hour. Conservative leader Kemi Badenoch written to the Prime Minister calling for an investigation into the circumstances surrounding the death of Henry Novak. The 18-year-old was falsely accused of racism by the man who stabbed him, and he was arrested by police as he lay dying. Earlier, US Vice President J.D. Vance called for righteous anger and blamed Henry Novak's murder on migration. HuffPost UK politics editor Kevin Schofield says there'll be a mixed reaction to those comments.
2: I guess it plays well for his domestic audience, which I guess that's what it's aimed at. It'll be welcomed, I'm sure, by Nigel Farage and Reform, because it kind of backs up their response to the Henry Novak case, and it's given Number 10 an opportunity to kick back at it again. But you just kind of feel sorry for Henry Novak's family.
1: Meanwhile, six more people have been charged with violent disorder after protests. Iran and the US have exchanged more strikes. The US says it shot down four Iranian drones, while Iran says it fired two ballistic missiles at American airbases in Kuwait and Bahrain. Commemorations are underway to mark the 82nd anniversary of the D-Day landings in Normandy. Troops landed on the beaches of northern France on the 6th of June 1944. Philippa Rawlinson is the Director of Remembrance at the Royal British Legion. She's at the Bayeux War Cemetery in France.
3: Here on the 82nd anniversary of D-Day feels a really poignant moment where we are preparing to welcome veterans, their families and guests to pay tribute to all those that fought for our freedoms that we enjoy today.
1: West Ham co-chairman David Sullivan's left the club with immediate effect. In a statement, he said he's leaving due to factually incorrect and entirely false decades-old allegations concerning his personal life that are due to be published. Mr. Sullivan denies any illegal conduct and says he's taken the decision to step down in order to avoid disruption to the club. And there's been a drop in the number of people watching the Eurovision Song Contest. This year's show saw 131 million viewers, down 35 million from last year. From Sky News, that's the latest.
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4: All right, let's have a look at the weather for you up and down across the UK. In London and the Midlands. So let's have a look. London, light rain, moderate breezes at the moment. I can definitely tell from the wet patches on my jacket coming into the studio tonight. It's going to be dry, some cloud moving in, and there's going to be a couple of areas of cloud moving in from the west as well. Windy, but not as much during the daytime. Midlands, light rain and gentle breezes this afternoon. Tonight it's going to be a couple of spells of light rain coming in, wind picking up into the early hours of Sunday morning. Basically, take your chhatri along with you. Take the best one that you've got, because things are changing around. Your temperatures at the moment in London, 15 to 16 degrees. Light rain expected in the Midlands, 15 to 16 degrees as well. Rain on the way.
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4: Gee hi, yes indeed, this is Leica Radio on the Afternoon Musty, and it is me, Neeraj, here in for Afternoon Musty. For the time being, there we are, we move things around. I'm not on at 4 o'clock, just a couple of hours earlier, and that of course means that I'm here to provide the accompaniment to your Saturday afternoon. How good is that? It is very good indeed. So whatever it is you're getting up to, whatever you're making for your Saturday brunch or lunch, drop me a line this afternoon, whichever station you tuned in on, Leica Radio Greater London, Leica Radio Midlands. I want to hear from you, what you're getting up to, how you're coping with this sudden shower, this sudden bursad coming on at the moment, and send me a message this afternoon, let me know what you're getting up to. We've got plenty of great Ghana coming in your direction, some fun and crazy challenges. That's the way that we do things when Neeraj is in charge, so let's go.
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0: Some people not very happy with this one, but I liked it. Even though my boy, my namesake Neeraj Sridhar is not on this track. It's Arjit Singh instead taking up vocal duties. Hamegalat from Love Ajkal. Twist remade for the remake of Love Ajkal, which is not, of course, as good as the original. Nothing is. But looking all the same, a good little film to reboot back in 2020. And before that, from 2019, Student of the Year 2 and the Hookup Song. And I'm so glad that you're hooking up with me this Saturday afternoon right here on your Leica Radio Greater London, Leica Radio Midlands. Neeraj Kasad. Yes, indeedy. Yes, you might have heard me from such hits as the Leica Radio Network chart show and from Sunday Showdown. But right about now, I'm going to be in from 1 to 4, keeping you company in the afternoons. How good is that? Yeah, you know what? I actually began over here doing this slot as well. So this is the perfect kind of time to accompany you with whatever you're making. And then hopefully as well pester the listeners to send me some of their lunchtime delicious food that they're making. Because I know a lot of you are out there now making some fantastic things for brunch, no? Some beautiful things for lunch. So yeah, if you've got an extra spare dabba, dabbe to hai aapke paas, then just like keep a couple of things inside one of those and send them to the studio. And you know what? I'll go ahead and put a song on for you. How about that? It's smacking of corruption, but it's okay. Neeraj here on Leica Radio Greater London, Leica Radio Midlands. How are you doing? I can't believe this crazy weather going on. Heat wave 2 weeks ago. I couldn't even, you know, I couldn't even sleep with any sheets on my bed. And then suddenly last night, suddenly dunda. Oh my goodness, I had to reach for the spare blanket. And then today, all of this rain going on. What on earth? The Great British Summer has begun. Let me know what your plans are, of course, looking ahead to summer holidays, because those are coming up just around the corner.
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0: Hi, I made a deal there from Josh and a track that definitely does on my heart. Great stuff there from 2000. How are you doing, Neeraj, here on this afternoon? Musty, yes, the brand new slot, which I am now on from 1 to 4. So, so happy to be giving you accompaniment, whatever it is you're getting up to on Saturday brunch time. Send me a message, whichever part of Leica Radio, Greater London, Leica Radio Midlands you're listening in on. I'm going to try and do some funny, crazy challenges as well as part of these shows. So stick around for those. Yeah, some mudger for you to go ahead and get involved with on Saturday afternoons, and loads of great tunes, of course, coming up your way, so stick around for all of that. Around the corner, classic hit of the hour. You know how I always love to bring things back to the 1980s. We've got a good one coming up.

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1: You probably think you're pretty good at multitasking behind the wheel. 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
6: In an emergency at the coast, call 999 and ask for the Coast Guard. And please, respect the water.
7: It was just another day. A familiar drive. Through familiar...

0: But then, just around the corner, came the unexpected. He'd let his speed creep a little too high as he approached a bend, and he was no longer driving at the right speed for the road. The scary thing is, he didn't even realize. Driving even a little too fast for the situation is a major cause of collisions, especially on country roads where you don't know what's around the corner. Think. Don't let your speed creep.
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0: मेरे प्यार किया 1989 कबूतर जा जा जा. I'm dedicating this little pigeon that kept on bothering me today. Listen, yeah, I just want to have my sandwich before I come over here. I understand these pigeons want to have a conversation, want to have a chat, but I'm busy, man. I'm on my way, and I'm sorry, don't get any crumbs from me today. Sorry to that little kabooter, a little bit disappointed over there. Do you know what? I was looking into this because I'm clearly very, very weird, and I was looking into some of the information online. And did you know that all of this idea of using pigeons to carry messages has continued up and until 21st century? Because I thought it was like a very old thing. I thought it was like in ancient times they used kabooter to go ahead and pass on messages. But nay, the last pigeon post apparently existed until 2004 in northwest India. Can you believe that? So India, mate, there was a pigeon post all the way until 2004. In my opinion, probably actually better than some other mail services, communication services. Amazing stuff there. Kabooter Ja Ja Ja from 1989. If you can't get enough of the vintage stuff, as I always say, check out sister station Like a Gold to Mere Baijan on the other side of this window, Anurag. Some great tunes for you this afternoon. And also Like a Gold 2 streaming on the Like Radio mobile app, Like Radio 90 as well, and Like Radio Punjabi. So check those out.
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1: Yeah, always love a bit of Diljit in the afternoons. Amazing stuff there from the older, I should say, album Aura. It came out now a couple of months back. And of course, Kuala Punjab, everybody talking about that brand new EP of his. Señorita, lovely, lovely, lovely stuff. Going out to all the señores and señoritas listening in this afternoon. Neeraj here on Saturday afternoon musty. Yeah, the brand new slot that I'm in for now, 1 till 4. So yeah, whatever it is you're getting up to this afternoon, let me know. And of course, asking you, what are you cooking up today? Have you got something fantastic on the go? I know most of the time people just put together some kind of sandwich, but again, Saturday henna, so like make a bit more effort and go ahead and send me some pictures of whatever it is you're cooking up in your kitchen, or you know, maybe tucking into outside. Send me a message. Thank you very much to H in London this afternoon saying hi, Neeraj, nice to hear you at this time, and nice to have your message coming through. Hello to someone who said my app has stopped working. Well, I hope you can get that fixed. Download the app, of course. If you haven't downloaded the app, make sure you have already. Re-download it if it's not working, to hear Laika Radio and all the stations in crystal clear quality. Hello to Sharm K this afternoon. Versions, they're out in Bungalow, loving the new show already. Hello as well to Ganta this afternoon. Let me know who you're messaging in for. Neerajin for afternoon musty.
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2: That is Musta Kalandar there from Hey Baby with two Y's in both of those names from 2007. I think, was this one of the first ever films to do the thing of like having loads and loads of different celebrity cameo appearances? Because I know that Om Shanti Om did that the year later, and this is 2007, right? So was this one of the first films? I don't know. Maybe you can go ahead and let me know about that. But yeah, what a fantastic little sequence there from Musta Kalandar. Shankar Irsan Loy doing the music.
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2: 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I used to go ahead and do so much of effort, so much of work for Leica Radio Network Charge Show, and now I've got people saying to me, no, Neeraj, you know what? Your pigeon facts are genuinely the funniest thing that I've heard this afternoon. Please have some more pigeon facts. Can't believe that. Moving from Leica Radio Network Charge Show to talking about pigeons. But Lakin, don't worry, I'm always here to entertain the public. You want pigeon facts, I'll give you some more kabutar related facts. Did you know that back in the 1800s, the Rothschilds, right, they were one of the most prominent families on Wall Street, they were one of the most financially rich families, they actually set up a system of pigeons to carry back and forth financial communication. Can't believe that. Unbelievable. So a whole bunch of business deals, business transactions were done using kabutar. Unbelievable. Do you know what? I really think that they should bring that back, considering I've got so much problems with my emails at the moment. So there we are, another fun little pigeon pack for you this afternoon.
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2: Pigeon facts. I can't believe this. Now, I'll try and think of some fun, crazy little challenge that we can do here in the afternoon. But in the meantime, thank you for lovely messages coming through. I'm tripping over my tongue, but hello to Sham K this afternoon. Vasanthi as well. Come back from Italy, Neeraj. It's very hot over there, and I come home, and it's now winter, cold, and rain. All seasons, all four seasons. Vasanthi this afternoon talking about the fact that they had their pigeon net installed in the cousin's place, and they say, now you play this, Neeraj. Kabuto Ja a little bit earlier. Hello to Jasmine, Shovna this afternoon, Kanta as well. Keep those messages coming in. We're going to finish things as we always do with a 90s throwback around the corner.
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0: My goodness, look at these sales figures, y'all. 2.2 million units sold in India of the soundtrack of Ziddi from 1997. Amazing, Kumar Shanu. Recently in London, Kesh Chitra. Oh, Haseena. From Dilip Sen, Samir Sen. Right, end of this first hour of Afternoon Musty. More coming up on the way straight after two. Keep it locked to Laika Radio.
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2: The top stories this hour. Six more people have been charged with violent disorder in Southampton after protests over the murder of Henry Novak. The 18-year-old was falsely accused of racism by the man who stabbed him and was arrested by police as he lay dying. Co-owner David Sullivan has stepped down from West Ham with immediate effect. He says he's left the club having been made aware of the impending publication of serious historic allegations. Phoebe Southworth has more on what he's said in a statement.
3: Factually incorrect and entirely false decades-old allegations are due to be published. He doesn't go into more detail about what they are. And then in his statement, he also goes into a little bit about his feelings towards West Ham, the club, as you said, a very difficult time for them as well.
2: Mr. Sullivan has denied any illegal conduct. Ukrainian drones have targeted St. Petersburg in an attack Russia's calling unprecedented. There have been explosions as the city hosts the final day of the country's annual economic forum. Donald Trump says he's moving fast on Iran as both countries attacked each other overnight. The US says it shot down a number of drones, while Tehran revealed it fired at American bases in Kuwait and Bahrain. Veterans, schoolchildren and pipers have been part of commemorations to honour the 82nd anniversary of the D-Day landings. Nearly 160,000 Allied troops rushed onto the beaches of Normandy in 1944, while more than 4,000 personnel died. US Defence Secretary Pete Hegseth says they made the ultimate sacrifice.
4: Fueled by an unwavering love of country and the men beside them, they pushed forward. They chose to face death rather than surrender or quit. And as they fought, inch by bloody inch, the Atlantic Wall crumbled.
2: And Duffy has announced she's performing at her first concert in more than 15 years. The singer says she'll be hosting a secret intimate gig in London next month. From Sky News, I'm Kat Suave.
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0: All right, let's have a look at the weather for you up and down across London and the Midlands. Light rain and moderate breezes around most of London at the moment into tonight. Wow, bit of a mixed picture. Dry, a bit of cloud coming in as well, but it is going to be clearing up. However, rain is going to be moving in, and then that's going to be clearing up as we head towards Sunday early morning. So a bit of a mixed bag. Meanwhile, in around the Midlands, light rain, gentle breezes into tonight. It's going to be a bit overcast. A couple of spells of light rain. Winds are going to be picking up as well. So watch out for all of those on the way. Your temperatures at the moment in around London, it is 15 to 16 degrees. Light rain expected on the way. And in the Midlands, same situation, 15 to 16 degrees with some light rain and gentle breezes.
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0: Yes, indeed. A good afternooner. Right here on Laika Radio Greater London, Laika Radio Midlands. It is me, Niraj, here in for your afternoon musty, my brand new slot that I'm going to be covering. And so glad to be keeping you company on Saturday afternoon. Whatever your brunch time plans are, don't worry. We'll keep you all up and moving with some of the best Ghani around. Whether you're tuning in on Laika Radio Greater London or yeah, Laika Radio Midlands, drop me a message. Let me know what you're getting up to and how you're coping with all these crazy changes of weather going on at the moment. We've got plenty of great Ghani coming up for you, and I'll try and throw in some crazy challenges, Niraj style, on the way too. Let's get things started with some back-to-back goodness.
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0: 11 years old. That is what they call in the business a stone cold classic, yaar. Balam Pichkadi, Ye Javani Hai Diwani. Oh, yes, indeed. Perfect, perfect song for such a youthful Saturday. I know Holi to nahi, but lekin all that rang rang, all the colours are in the air. You can feel it, right? Now we're officially here in summer. If only the weather was as, you know, as good as that song actually is. Changing around from heat wave to sudden monsoon weather going on. What on earth? At least Lyca Radio Network has consistently got plenty of great Gaane for you coming in your ears all the time. Wonderful stuff. Neeraj in for this afternoon. Musty show from 1 through till 4 o'clock. It's so, so good to be back in this slot again. I did this way back, a long, long time ago, many, many years back, and I just loved it because, you know, it's like a Saturday afternoon brunch time, lunch time. People are there cooking in their kitchens, they're dancing away, sending you pictures of their food. Even better if they were to actually send me their food. But, like, in, you know, I can only wish for some things in my life. Shalmali Kolgadi there on vocals alongside Vishal Dadlani. I was just checking up on this. She has not sung on a Bollywood film since 2024. What's going on? Music composers, music producers out there, please give her a phone call and please come and ask her to do some playback singing on your Gaane, on your sound, on your soundtracks for your films. What a fantastic voice right there. Before that, Welcome to the Jungle. Are you excited for the release of this one? The brand new film in the Welcome franchise. I believe it's releasing end of June. Yeah, the big ensemble film is going to be one of the big hits this summer. Go ahead and let me know. What have you been catching on the big screen recently? Or the small screen, of course. You can go ahead and let me know because I'm always one of those people that's late to the party. I just about got round to watching the first couple of minutes of Dhurandhar. So there we are. Talk about being late to things. But it is very, very good so far. I'll definitely say that. Yeah, I'll wait till I finish the whole thing to give my full verdict on Dhurandhar, but definitely enjoying it so far. Thank you for your lovely messages coming through this afternoon. I was giving a couple of facts a little bit earlier, all to do with kabutar, to do with pigeons, but I'll tell you what, I'm going to change that around. We're going to do a couple of crazy challenges, as should be done on a Saturday afternoon show, away from all of these pigeon facts. So get ready for all of those. Big shout out this afternoon to Vashan Sudhir out in Bangalore. I've got Shweta as well. Hey, nice to have you aboard. Jasmine, Vasanthi as well, come back from Italy. Sham K, hello to Kanta, hello to Shobna this afternoon. Ruby as well, not our Ruby, a different Ruby, and Mr. H in London.
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1: Summer is officially come, folks, and of course that means loads and loads of great stuff going on across the capital and beyond. 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It's happening at the Royal Festival Hall in London on Saturday the 4th of July, so around about in 1 month's time. 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
1: Nearage here on your afternoon musty coming up. The first of a crazy challenge of this brand new slot that I'm covering for. What year is it? So yes, make sure your brain cells turned on for that. As well as that, we've got a spooky one coming up from Boothnard Returns. Woo!
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0: तो बनती है. Especially with this one from Budnar Returns. 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
0: 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Thank you, Kush. 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

0: Not heard this one in ages. First Man, Mumsy Stranger, H Dummy, Ragstar, and Juggy D. What an absolutely fantastic collaboration between five fantastic gentlemen. That is Dance from way back in 2024. Not played that one in quite a while. Love to have that one on for you this afternoon.
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0: Right, away from all of these kabuter facts and all of this stuff that we did in the last hour, let's go on to some proper challenges now. Right, coming up for you, what year is it? Dropping a couple of clues, you just got to tell me what year it is. And this week's number one from the Like Radio Network chart show, it is Jump the Luck from Cocktail 2, and I love it.
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0: Okay, folks, here we go. Let's see if we can make this a new thing now, a new challenge. Basically, I'm going to give you a couple of things that happened in a particular year, including one Bollywood piece of trivia. And you've just got to tell me, please, the year that all of these three things happened. Three rather crazy things, because I like crazy things, all right? So three crazy things that happened this year. What year was it? Let's see who comes first. Who comes fastest, as I always say? So this was the year that the youngest ever British person climbed Mount Everest. You might know his name. It's Bear Grylls. Yeah, he was 23 at the time that this happened, but now that record has been surpassed, and this has blown my mind. The youngest record holder now for the youngest ever British person to climb Mount Everest is 15 years old. Can't believe that. Absolutely unbelievable that a teenager has done that. Oh, just truly amazing. But yeah, that was the year that Bear Grylls scaled Mount Everest and broke some records. It was also the year that Bill Gates, while he was visiting the EU officials in Brussels in Belgium, he had a pie thrown in his face. Apparently it's by a guy called Noel Godin, who is a notorious pie thrower. He's thrown pies at a whole bunch of different celebrities over the years, so this is like his thing that he does. So yeah, that happened in this year, and it was also the year that Priti Zinta got nominated and she won for the best female debut for two of the biggest films of this year. But like, in what year, please, did it all happen? The year Bear Grylls scaled Mount Everest, broke some records, Bill Gates had a pie thrown in his face, and Priti Zinta won big. If you know, let me know.
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6: It was just another day. 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But then, just around the corner, came the unexpected. He'd let his speed creep a little too high as he approached a bend. 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
7: You're both on the same road. Same tarmac. 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

0: Beautiful stuff there from Aisha Keen, 1990. 90s throwback to finish things off for this second hour. But don't worry, we've still got another hour to go right here for you. Mirajin for Afternoon Musty on your Saturday afternoon. So stick around for loads more great tunes coming up for you. And the clues again for what year it was in case you missed them.
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2: The top stories this hour. After protests in Southampton earlier this week over the murder of Henry Novak, police have made six more arrests. That means 11 people will face a judge, with the latest group aged between 22 and 38 and accused of offences including violent disorder. Meanwhile, Downing Street's criticised those wanting to spread division after the US vice president blamed the mass invasion of migrants for his death. Conservative adviser Laura Dunn says JD Vance's comments aren't helpful.
3: Rhetoric like this is incredibly divisive and dangerous. Obviously, the facts that he's presenting it wrong. Should other countries be commenting on domestic issues of other countries, which we kind of really are not doing a lot with the US? So it's quite concerning.
2: West Ham United co-chairman David Sullivan's resigned to focus on historical allegations made against him. The 77-year-old's described the claims as factually incorrect and entirely false. Officially, the ceasefire between the US and Iran is holding. That's despite American forces shooting down drones in the Strait of Hormuz and Tehran launching ballistic missiles at US bases in Kuwait and Bahrain. Tributes have been laid at a memorial in France to mark the 82nd anniversary of the D-Day landings. Nearly 160,000 Allied troops stormed the beaches in Normandy in 1944. More than 4,000 were killed. General Dan Kane is the chairman of the US Joint Chiefs of Staff.
4: They crossed an ocean to fight for their country on a continent that they'd never seen, to save a people they did not know. They were young men of purpose, resolve, and action. And that is what we remember today.
2: The King's at the wedding of Princess Anne's son in Gloucestershire. Peter Phillips is marrying NHS nurse Harriet Spurling in Kemble. And Duffy is going back on stage 15 years after she was raped and held captive in a foreign country. The singer's performing an intimate gig somewhere in London next month. From Sky News, I'm Kat Suave.
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0: All right, let's have a look at the weather for you up and down across London, which I would be able to do if the screen, very unhelpfully, has a frozen at the exact moment that I need to use it. But well, basically at the moment, weather is a little bit rainy at the moment, with some showers on the way, moderate breezes around. Okay, into tonight it's going to be dry with some clearer skies on the way, a little bit of wind as well moving into the later part of the night, early Sunday morning. That's across London. Meanwhile, in Birmingham, Midlands, thundery showers, gentle breezes around. Into tonight it's going to be dry with some bits of breeze and bits of cloud moving in as we head towards early dawn. Sunday morning, your temperatures at the moment in the Midlands, 16 to 17 degrees. Some thunder and rain expected on the way, so make sure you have your umbrellas ready. Meanwhile, across London, 14 to 15 degrees at the moment. Light rain showers expected.
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0: Mirajin for your afternoon musty right here on Saturday afternoon. What could be a better combo, Yar? 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And of course, keep it locked on Leica Radio Greater London, Leica Radio Midlands, with nothing but the best Gane coming in your ears all the way between now and 4 o'clock into this third and final hour. I've been having a great time over here doing this show for the first time in quite a long time. And thank you for all your lovely messages coming through. Did a little challenge in the last hour of what year it is, and I'll be dropping the clues for those as well on the way, as loads more great Ghani as well coming up in your direction. 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

good would it be to have wingmen in, or wingwomen in the form of Aziz Kaur and Mika Singha saying, Vyah karva do ji, hot shota lagti hai. And I hope you're feeling much like a hot shot as well today, Saturday afternoon. I love that one. From Hey Javani to Ishq Hona Hai. I hope you're looking forward to the release of that one coming out very soon. David Dhawan's latest release. And before that, Besharam 2013, Dil Ka Johala Hai. I keep thinking it's a remake. Am I right? Is it a remake of an old song? I'm pretty sure, but maybe I'm getting that confused. Lovely stuff anyway from Abhijit Bhattacharya there on vocals. Okay, Sitika, how are you doing this afternoon? Neeraj in a much earlier slot than I usually am. Yeah, I was used to be doing the Lycra Radio Network chart show, but now I'm covering for Afternoon Musty, Weekend Musty right here. And you know what? It's really nice. This is like a full circle for me because this is where I first got started out accompanying people while they were moving around in the afternoon, while they're busy getting their teeth into their lunches. Though, of course, I would love if you could go and share some of that lunchbox with me. If you've got some treats, you can stick them into one of your dubbe and send them over to me here in the studio. But awesome stuff anyway, even though the weather seems to be playing up at this moment in time. But yes, indeed, having a lot of fun anyway with this whole thing of getting back to the original show and the way that it was. And let me give a shout out as well to everybody this afternoon who's been messaging in from London and the Midlands and beyond, which is wonderful. Hello to Versions there out in Bengaluru this afternoon. Jasmine, hello to you. I know saying old new show, new formats. It's always good to have something new. Hi, Shweta. Hello to you this afternoon. Kante as well. Hello to you, Vasanti, back from Italy. Shamke as well. Thank you for your message, Shobna. Suniti, also H coming through on the emails as always. We got into a little challenge a little bit earlier of what year it is. I'll be dropping the clues for that in just a little while. Lycra Radio.

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1: Hona hai fana. Love that one from Yuva 2004 ARMON. At the peak, well, but still, he still is at his peak, but even more of a peak back then in late 90s, early 2000s phase. Right, in the last hour, I gave you a couple of clues and asked you what year it is. Very simple. Can you work out what year, please, did all of these three things happen, including one Bollywood-related event? It was the year that Bill Gates had a pie thrown in his face while he was visiting Brussels in Belgium, apparently by a guy who was a notorious pie thrower, Noel Godin. I think that's the pronunciation of his name. It was also the year that the youngest ever British person climbed Mount Everest at that time. You might have heard his name. It's Bear Grylls. Yeah, that's how he got his name in the record books. That achievement has now been taken over by somebody else. But at that time, in that year, he was the youngest ever British person to climb Mount Everest. And it was also the year that Priti Zinta got nominated and she won.

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10: 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I'm Dr. Sandeep Chakraborty, owner psychiatrist.
11: One more gruesome murder.
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0: honestly, Kismet Connection soundtrack just hits so well, y'all. They absolutely knocked it out of the park, hit them for six.
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0: Artist of the Week, a bit of an obscure, slightly unwell-known artist that you might have heard of. No, I'm joking, of course. Arijit Singh is our Artist of the Week. Way back in the day, he first got his start on the reality TV show Fame Gurukul back in 2005, and then was the assistant to composers like Pritham before he made his debut with this one from Murder 2. The first ever time he appeared in a Bollywood film. Arijit Singh.

0: Now the most followed artist globally on Spotify, 180 million followers. But this was Arjit Singh's first ever outing in Bollywood. Fir Mohabbat, beautiful stuff there from the soundtrack of Murder 2. Nice to take it nice and slow for you here on Leica Radio, Greater London, Leica Radio Midlands. Artist of the Week, the one and the only, Arjit Singh.
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0: Right, final call for answers then for our What Year It Is challenge, debuting here on Leica Radio weekend must-see afternoons. Do you know what year it is? If you know, let me know, please. It was the year that Bear Grylls became the youngest ever British person at that time to climb Mount Everest. It was the year that Bill Gates had a pie, custard pie, that should be thrown in his face while he was visiting the EU in Brussels and Belgium and was caught on the news and broadcast everywhere. And also the year that Priti Zinta got nominations and she won big for best female debut in two of the biggest films of the year. I'll give you an extra point if you can tell me the names of those films. Right, coming up around the corner, 90s throwback for you.
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0: trying to do his best Shaggy impersonation, I think, Udit Narayan. I kept on thinking for years this is Amitabh Bachchan doing a cameo on this song. Clearly not. From Ishq 1997. 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
0: Thank you so much for all of your lovely messages and all of your lovely comments coming through. Neeraj here for the first time doing afternoon musti, and it's great to have all of your company. Thank you again to Suniti, to Shobna, to Kanta this afternoon, Sham K, Vasanti, Shweta, versions there out in Bangalore. We've also got as well Pooja, Jasmine, Chandan, H in London on the emails, and to anybody else I missed out, thank you so much. Time to give the answer. What year was the year I was thinking of? The year that Bill Gates had a pie thrown in his face when he was visiting the EU in Brussels. Bear Grylls became the youngest ever person to climb Mount Everest at the age of 23. Now it's a 15-year-old kid who's actually achieved that record. Amazing. And Priti Zinta got nominations and won big for the biggest films of the year, and she won Best Female Debut. Those two films were Dil Se and Soldier, and the year was 1998, so very well done if you got it. Here in the studio, Cushy in Birmingham, well done to you. And Vershan Sudhir, the winners for the first ever What Year It Is Challenge.
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0: And that, as they say in the sandwich business, is a wrap, my friends, for Neeraj's first ever time here doing Weekend Afternoon Musti. Thank you so much. I've had a blast of a time. Lovely to play some great Gaane and to have your company. And guess what? We get to do this all over again tomorrow as well from 1 to 4. So I shall catch you then. Up next is Annie for her Weekend Drive show on Saturday and Sunday. So go ahead and show her lots and lots of love over here on Leica Radio Network. We have also got that going out to Leica Radio Greater Manchester. So yeah, tune in if you're up north as well. Meanwhile, Veer is sitting in for Sarita G on Leica Gold with some great tunes for you this afternoon. We've got one more to finish things off. I'll catch you tomorrow right here on your Leica Radio Greater London, Leica Radio Midlands, from 1 to 4 on the Afternoon Musti Show.
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1: It was just another day, a familiar drive through familiar country. 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
1: The top stories this hour. Four men have pleaded guilty to violent disorder during protests over the death of Henry Novak in Southampton. The 18-year-old was arrested as he lay dying after being falsely accused of racism by the murderer who'd stabbed him. Meanwhile, Downing Street's criticised the US Vice President for making comments about the case. Professor Scott Lucas is an expert in American politics.
2: The Trump folks proceed with no fear that they'll be called out by certain groups in the UK. Although the government, of course, now I think is trying to draw a line with it and say, look, this type of intervention simply is not justified and actually exploits the murder of a young man.
1: West Ham co-chairman David Sullivan says he's made the incredibly painful decision to stand down from the club with immediate effect. He denies what's been described as serious historic allegations being made against him. Our reporter Phoebe Southworth says Mr. Sullivan feels he's made this decision in the best interests of the club.
3: He was very keen to make clear as well that none of the allegations made against him relate to his more than three decades in the football industry. He described West Ham as one of the greatest passions and privileges of his life.
1: Iran's foreign ministry says US strikes on a radar site marked a clear violation of the ceasefire. American forces claim Tehran fired ballistic missiles at bases in Kuwait and Bahrain and launched drones in the Strait of Hormuz. Commemorations are underway to mark the 82nd anniversary of the D-Day landings in Normandy. The day is seen as a key moment in the defeat of the Nazis. The King and Queen have been cheered as they attended the wedding of Princess Anne's son, Peter Phillips. The Prince and Princess of Wales were also at the ceremony in Gloucestershire earlier. And the Pope has acknowledged he's not the only A-lister in Madrid this weekend. Leo, who's starting a week-long visit to Spain, says he'll have to compete with rapper Bad Bunny to draw in the crowds. From Sky News, I'm Kat Suave.
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4: Taking a look at the weather, where light rain showers and moderate breeze with a maximum temperature of 15 degrees Celsius across London. Light rain showers and light winds and a maximum temperature of 18 degrees Celsius across Greater Manchester. And thundery showers and moderate breeze with a maximum temperature of 20 degrees Celsius across the Midlands.
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4: 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He actually said ki Sarita ji is going to be there, but I am going to be in for Sarita ji, giving you company all the way till 7 p.m. So let's kickstart this hour with two amazing tracks back to back.
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0: 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What a lovely track from the super hit movie Mr. India, of course, जिसमें थे अनिल कपूर and the gorgeous Shridevi. Well, of course, Anil Kapoor and Shridevi were amazing in this movie. But my favorite character from this movie was Mogambo. 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Well, why am I talking about villains? 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

0: 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Now this movie did not really do well, but the songs were like super romantic. 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
1: The top stories this hour. Four men have pleaded guilty to violent disorder during protests in Southampton. They were among six more people charged after clashes erupted on Tuesday evening between officers and protesters who were demonstrating against the way police handled the Henry Novak case. Meanwhile, Downing Street's criticised people seeking to stir division after the US president posted on social media about the teenager's murder. HuffPost UK politics editor Kevin Schofield says there'll be a mixed reaction to his comments.
2: I guess it plays well for his domestic audience, which I guess that's what it's aimed at. It'll be welcomed, I'm sure, by Nigel Farage and Reform, because it kind of backs up their response to the Henry Novak case, and it's given Number 10 an opportunity to kick back at it again. But I just kind of feel sorry for Henry Novak's family.
1: West Ham United co-chairman David Sullivan has resigned from his position. He's become aware of what he's calling factually incorrect and entirely false decades-old allegations about to be published. A spearfisher's been killed off Australia in the third fatal shark attack in 4 weeks. The 35-year-old was attacked near Albany with a great white suspected to be responsible. Former Manchester City boss Pep Guardiola has confirmed he'll take a break from management and says he doesn't know yet what his next move will be. He's also dismissed speculation linking him with a national team role. Guardiola says he had an unforgettable time at City and is backing the manager of another of his previous sides, Barcelona.
3: An incredible experience. Could not imagine to be 10 years there. I've been really good. And Hansi Flick, I said before, so big fan. He's an extraordinary person, extraordinary manager. So you see how the team plays. Really good to watch.
1: F1 championship leader Kimi Antonelli qualified fastest for tomorrow's Grand Prix in Monaco. The Italian, who's won the last four races, finished ahead of Red Bull's Max Verstappen and Lewis Hamilton. And Christmas Day has won racing's derby. The 7-1 shot is trained by Aidan O'Brien. From Sky News, I'm Kat Swabo.
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4: Taking a look at the weather, with light rain showers and a moderate breeze in London with a maximum temperature of 15 degrees Celsius, and light rain showers and light winds around Manchester with a maximum temperature of 18 degrees Celsius. Thundery showers and moderate breeze with a maximum temperature of 20 degrees Celsius across the Midlands.
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4: Happy Wala Saturday. I am Veer in for the lovely Sarita ji, giving you company all the way till 7 p.m. Well, I hope aapne previous hour enjoy kiya ho, because this hour bhi mere paas aapke liye bahut sare pyare pyare gaane hain in my gaano ka pitara. 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
2: 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But then, just around the corner, came the unexpected. He'd let his speed creep a little too high as he approached a bend. And he was no longer driving at the right speed for the road. The scary thing is, he didn't even realize. Driving even a little too fast for the situation is a major cause of collisions, especially on country roads where you don't know what's around the corner. 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Don't let your speed creep.
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1: The top stories this hour. Four men have pleaded guilty to charges of violent disorder during protests over the death of student Henry Novak in Southampton. The 18-year-old was falsely accused of racism by the man who stabbed him and was arrested by police as he lay dying. David Sullivan has stepped down as joint chair of West Ham after being made aware of the impending publication of serious historic allegations. He says he categorically denies the claims. D-Day veterans have led services to mark 82 years since the landings on the beaches of Normandy. Events have been held in the UK and France to honour the nearly 160,000 Allied troops who were involved in the mission in 1944. One of them was 107-year-old US Navy officer Arthur Rose.
2: Everyone expected bombing. Submarines, battleships, and all hell to break loose at any moment.
1: The ceasefire between the US and Iran is under more strain as both nations launch strikes. Meanwhile, Lebanon's claiming several of its soldiers have been killed after Israel struck a village in the southeast of the country. Christmas Day made the best of difficult conditions in the derby to clinch victory at Epsom. The Aidan O'Brien trained 7-1 shot finished ahead of Maltese Cross with James J. Braddock third. Winning jockey Ronan Whelan says it'll take a while to sink in.
3: It's just very surreal, like, you know, it just all kind of went too easy and felt so smooth. Like, I knew when the rain came, my lad, he'd love it. And I don't know, just the stars aligned for me, really. I don't know, it's a weird saying, but I had a really good feeling down at the start.
1: And England's cricketers will have to wait to try and wrap up victory in the first test against New Zealand after play was eventually abandoned on a rain-interrupted day three. The tourists were on 55 for 5 at Lord's. From Sky News, I'm Kat Suave.
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4: Taking a look at the weather, well, light rain showers and moderate breeze with a maximum temperature of 15 degrees Celsius across London, light rain showers and light winds and a maximum temperature of 18 degrees Celsius across Manchester, and thundery showers and a moderate breeze with a maximum temperature of 20 degrees Celsius across the Midlands.
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0: 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Amazing lyrics were penned down by our artist of the week, Indivar, and the song is from the very stylish movie Jawbaaz. Of course, Anil Kapoor and Dimple Kapadia over there in this movie, directed by Feroz Khan. A lovely movie to watch.
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0: You know, some songs take you to a different world, and this song is one such song. 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
0: आशा, I thought कि after that emotional song, could mood change करते, यही तो जादू है वीर का on Leica Gold. Enjoy this lovely track in the vocals of Bappi Lahiri and S. Janki from the movie Saheb.

Oh my god, thank you so much for your pyare pyare messages. I mean, I think aapka feedback means so much for me. Especially, you know, like I'm covering Sarita ji, so I mean, aapke messages are very sweet. Thank you so much. 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

0: And Lata Mangeshkar from the movie Rampur Ka Lakshman. This lovely track. I just love the romance in the song. Well, ek aur gana this hour and it's time for me to say bye. But hum mera hi pyar ke film milenge chalte chalte. And of course, it's time for Sandy. So give him lots of love on Vintage Gold.
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1: The top stories this hour. Four men have pleaded guilty to violent disorder during protests over the death of Henry Novak in Southampton. The 18-year-old was arrested as he lay dying after being falsely accused of racism by the murderer who'd stabbed him. Meanwhile, Downing Street's criticised the US Vice President for making comments about the case. Professor Scott Lucas, an expert in American politics, says J.D. Vance shouldn't get involved.
2: The Trump folks proceed with no fear that they'll be called out by certain groups in the UK. Although the government, of course, now I think is trying to draw a line with it and say, look, this type of intervention simply is not justified and actually exploits the murder of a young man.
1: West Ham United co-chairman David Sullivan has resigned from his position. He's become aware of what he's calling entirely false allegations about to be published. Iran's foreign ministry says US strikes on a radar site marked a clear violation of the ceasefire. American forces claim Tehran fired ballistic missiles at bases in Kuwait and Bahrain and launched drones in the Strait of Hormuz. The King and Queen were among the senior royals who went to the wedding of Princess Anne's son, Peter Phillips. He married NHS nurse Harriet Spurling at a ceremony in Kemble in Gloucestershire earlier. Among the notable guests were Andrew Mountbatten Windsor's daughters, Princesses Beatrice and Eugenie. Royal commentator Jenny Bond says it's rare for them to make a public appearance.
3: They faced the cameras. I'm sure it wasn't easy for them. And also, it was a dilemma. Were they, by being there, going to take the limelight from the most important woman of the day, Harriet Spurling, now Mrs. Phillips? But I don't think that really happened, actually.
1: And in sport, Russian Mira Andreeva ended the run of Polish qualifier Maja Wolinska with a straight sets victory in the final of the French Open tennis. Two wickets from Ollie Robinson helped England's cricketers close in on victory in the first test against New Zealand. The tourists ended on 55 for 5 at Lords. From Sky News, I'm Kat Suave.
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4: Let's have a very quick look at the weather. The rain should die out overnight. Temperatures going down to about 14 Celsius. Tomorrow, you're looking at lows of 13, highs of 19. Should remain dry and cloudy. Good evening to you.
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0: Once again, very good evening and welcome to Vintage Gold with myself, Sandy Shah. First and foremost, thank you, Sarita Sabharwal. She's back again tomorrow, normal time, between 4 and 7. And also, big thank you to Supratim, who sat in last weekend for me on Vintage Gold. I know he enjoyed it. I certainly hope you did as well. This is myself, Sandy Shah, all the way till 10, as I am every weekend with Vintage Gold, taking you down those wonderful gold-plated streets of 1940s and 50s. After the Rafi Saab back-to-back, the next song we're going to hear is going to be Shamshad Begum Kewa's film ka naam Afsana from 1951, Mausikate Husnal Bagatra, film which starred Ashok Kumar and Veena. Phir uske baad the wonderful duet Geeta Dutt aur Hemant Kumar Kewa's, aur film ka naam hoga Detective. And the music was composed by somebody quite rare, we don't hear from him very often, Mukul Roy. Enjoy that, and then I'll be back with you very, very shortly. This is Vintage Gold with Sandy Shah.
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0: That was such a feel-good song. Really, really enjoyed that. Hemant Kumar Geeta Das film ka naam Detective. Thank you for all your lovely messages. Do keep them coming in. It's always lovely to hear from you and get your feedback and to share those lovely memories with you. This is Vintage Gold with Sandy Shah. Got a few messages coming. Uske baad, we're going to listen to a soundtrack from 1948, Anokha Pyar. Awaazi hongi Mukesh aur Veena Kapoor ki. And Mosikar hai Anil Biswas, who really, really did like Mukesh and Talat Mahmood. They were his favourite singers. Anokha Pyar mein the Nargis aur Dilip Kumar. Phir uske baad, we're going to 1949. Film ka naam hai Balam. Aur Mosikar hai Husnal Bhagatram. It's a beautiful duet. Sraya aur Lata Mangeshkar ki awaazon mein. And this film starred Agha Jayant and Sraya. Enjoy.
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Like a Radio London, you are tuned in to the best radio station, I'm going to say, in the world. It's Sonia on the This Heat Vibe Show. The next song coming up is called First Class, from the film Galunk. The reason I've chosen the next song as First Class is because you listening in just now, you're on a different level. You have such high levels. You've got good taste to tune in on a Saturday night. And the number one spot is reserved for you listening in just now. If no one has bigged you up in the week, gentlemen, you are first class. You are the best in what you do. And just you being you brightens up the world around you. Two people who have brightened up my Saturday. A shout out to Saffron. Saffron, I've received your birthday card. I've received all the goodies inside. She sent me some earrings. She sent me a keyring, a friendship bracelet. And then also cheering me up this Saturday night, also cheering up the security guard at the Leica building, is Sham sending in birthday roses. Sham, you're making everyone jealous. They really are. Just walked in, security was like, Sonia, you need to go to the second floor. I was like, why? What happened? He's like, you got some flowers waiting for you. I was like, how did you know it's for me? He goes, anytime flowers come, I now know they are only for you. So shout out to Sham listening in just now. Absolutely first class listener. I don't bribe him, I promise. I haven't bribed Saffron either. It's just because genuinely, Biadige, Janimans, you are. Here we go, first class, dedicated to Sham, Saffron.

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18: It was just another day, a familiar drive through familiar country. But then, just around the corner, came the unexpected. He'd let his speed creep a little too high as he approached a bend. And he was no longer driving at the right speed for the road. The scary thing is, he didn't even realize. Driving even a little too fast for the situation is a major cause of collisions. Especially on country roads, where you don't know what's around the corner. Think. Don't let your speed creep.
19: You're both on the same road. Same tarmac. Same rules. Just a different number of wheels. Motorbikes aren't in your way. They're on their way, just like you. So use your mirrors. Check before you maneuver. And be aware of motorbikes. Because when we look out for each other, everyone gets where they're going safely. Motorbike safety. It's on all of us. National Highways.
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1: The top stories this hour. Four men have pleaded guilty to charges of violent disorder during protests over the death of student Henry Novak in Southampton. The 18-year-old was falsely accused of racism by the man who stabbed him and was arrested by police as he lay dying. West Ham co-chairman David Sullivan says he's made the incredibly painful decision to stand down from the club with immediate effect. The 77-year-old says he's leaving after being made aware of serious historic allegations being made against him, which he denies. Our reporter Phoebe Southworth says Mr. Sullivan feels he's made the decision in the best interests of the club.
2: He was very keen to make clear as well that none of the allegations made against him relate to his more than three decades in the football industry. He described West Ham as one of the greatest passions and privileges of his life. He says he cares deeply about the club.
1: Ukrainian drones have targeted St. Petersburg in an attack Russia's calling unprecedented. There have been explosions as the city hosts the final day of the country's annual economic forum. Tributes have been laid at a memorial in France to mark the 82nd anniversary of the D-Day landings. Nearly 160,000 Allied troops stormed the beaches in Normandy in 1944 to liberate Nazi-occupied Western Europe. In sport, England continue their preparations for the World Cup when they kick off against New Zealand in Tampa in an hour. Thomas Tuchel's side start the tournament against Croatia in 11 days' time.
3: Croatia is at the moment does not exist in the talk to the players, or it's not a theme in the training sessions. This is about us.
1: Scotland have their final warm-up match against Bolivia in New Jersey, and George Russell's F1 World Championship Challenge suffered another setback as Kimi Antonelli qualified fastest for tomorrow's Monaco Grand Prix. The standings leader finished ahead of Red Bull's Max Verstappen, with Lewis Hamilton third quickest. From Sky News, I'm Kat Suave.
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4: And the weather update for you tonight. Light rain expected with some wind, 12 degrees Celsius for the London area. And the Midlands tonight, thundery showers expected. Temperature tonight for the Midlands, 9 degrees Celsius.
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It's all about great music in this hour, 8 to 9 p.m. And non-stop Punjabi music. Now, what would the desi vibe be if I don't mention Diljit coming to London? Saffron, make sure you're ready when the tickets go live. And anyone else listening in just now, if you love up Diljit, you love up the Punjabi vibe, get ready for when the tickets go on sale. So Wembley needs to move over. It's going to be a Southall upgrade in Wembley. Diljit Dosanjh is coming. And Wembley's about to get the massive, humongous Punjabi upgrade. The global superstar is bringing his aura tour to the Wembley Stadium. And wait for this one. I celebrate all stars, but this is also quite nice. When you're the first in a category, it's always worth celebrating. So he's bringing the aura tour to Wembley Stadium, becoming the first Punjabi artist ever to headline the iconic venue. The same stage that has hosted some of the biggest names in music history is about to hear thousands of fans collectively shouting Banj Tara and Punjabi Aage Oye. And if you've ever been to a Diljit concert, you'll know it's not just a gig, it's a super duper cultural event. So make sure, if you're wanting to go to Diljit's concert this year, get ready to go for the tickets as soon as they come live. I can't really say when because I don't want to overly hype it up. Check it out online because the dates could change. I'm telling you, it's that much hype over his upcoming concert. So to celebrate that, let's just start, you know, every weekend up until September. Naturally, I play Diljit, but now there's a bigger meaning to it. I wonder if I get a chance to meet him. I'm going to sneak in backstage.

0: got some info to share with you. You know, like sometimes our parents say, oh God, you're always on the phone. Well, you're always listening to the radio. You're not studying. No, exams are going on, right? Can I just give you this info so you have something to say to any grumpy patient in the sense of mum or dad? They need to be more patient with you. I'm saying this because if you're listening to Punjabi music, Diljit has become a university course. So if they're thinking, Ami time waste kari janni, listening to the music, well, no, I'm studying. Diljit Dosanjh is the subject of a course at the Toronto Metropolitan University in Canada. Students study his impact on music. They study his impact on culture, identity. This one is for the Asian massives because we love business and money, right? They're also studying the impact of Diljit on entrepreneurship and the global rise of Punjabi music. It's the first university-level course in Canada dedicated to Punjabi artists. And again, the university. That is so good. So if you didn't know, Diljit is a university course, all right? So listening to music, it gives you all these skills about identity, culture, entrepreneurship, and just the impact of how to be a global artist. Now, you might be saying, I'm not a singer, but it's okay. You might be putting a product together. You're going to learn how to be global and sell your item. Just something, all right? Just stick it in there. So your mum and dad or any grumpy parent knows.
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0: All right, part of the university course is to obviously listen in.

0: that one there. Roger, the latest track from Diljit. And don't forget, he is now a university course.
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0: So that one there, dedicated to Dav, who has not been feeling well, but is getting better. Johnny Moon, babes, get well soon. 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
1: This one now always reminds me of a wedding situation where you've danced the night away and you just want a break, but you do not want to leave the dance floor. 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

0: So that one there is Miss Boojum with Ashik. Coming up next is a romantic version.
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0: Now, in Bollywood, we always have the real romantic music, right? With the Hindi lyrics. This is my Punjabi version, dedicated to every single one of you listening right now. Just to feel that extra piece of love from someone, and that someone is me to you. Asi tenu pyar nahi karde, mohabbat karde hain.

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1: The top stories this hour. Four men have pleaded guilty to violent disorder during protests in Southampton. They were among six more people charged after clashes erupted on Tuesday evening between officers and protesters who were demonstrating against the way police handled the Henry Novak case. David Sullivan has stepped down as joint chair of West Ham after being made aware of the impending publication of serious historic allegations. In a statement, he says he categorically denies the claims. The US Defence Secretary used his D-Day anniversary speech to link current migration issues to the wartime liberation of Europe.
2: Sadly, today, different European beaches are stormed by different dangerous ideologies. Boats and men arrive. When will European capitals do something about that invasion? Or is it too late?
1: Pete Hegseth made the comments at a service to remember the Allied troops who stormed the beaches in Normandy 82 years ago. Back in December, the Trump administration warned Europe could become unrecognizable within 20 years. The King and Queen were among the senior royals who went to the wedding of Princess Anne's son, Peter Phillips. He married nurse Harriet Spurling at a ceremony in Kemble in Gloucestershire earlier. Among the notable guests were Andrew Mountbatten Windsor's daughters, Princesses Beatrice and Eugenie. Royal commentator Jenny Bond says it's rare for them to make a public appearance.
3: They faced the cameras. I'm sure it wasn't easy for them. And also, it was a dilemma. Were they, by being there, going to take the limelight from the most important woman of the day, Harriet Spurling, now Mrs. Phillips? But I don't think that really happened, actually.
1: Wales have suffered a 2-1 defeat in their friendly away to Romania. David Brooks came off the bench to equalise for the visitors in the second half in Bucharest. And Christmas Day has won Racing's Derby. The 7-1 shot finished ahead of Maltese Cross at Epsom. From Sky News, I'm Kat Suave.
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4: And the weather update for London tonight, light rain with some wind expected. Temperature for tonight, 12 degrees Celsius. And the Midlands, Dav let us know because he's from Birmingham. Thundery showers expected. And temperature tonight for the Midlands, 9 degrees Celsius.
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4: I just have trained myself to be so particular on the mic because if there was no restrictions, I don't know what I would end up saying. 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
4: Now, before the back-to-back starts, just remember, this is your request hour. The only condition is no Dukhi Aatma type of Gana. Like, genuinely. Just happy, lovey-dovey, positive vibes only. Keep it locked. Keep it Leica.

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0: Leica Radio London to the world. About to ask you a question. It's not going to be man-hating, but it's a genuine question. And when you hear it, you are going to somewhat agree with me, if you're a female. And somewhat give me side-eye if you're a guy. So in the week, I was out and about, kind of in a different area. We have a guy driving the car. Sat-nav, as you know, isn't always accurate. Alexa, thoriji, hil jandiya. She doesn't always find the directions, or there's been a genuine road closure or a change. Alexa and the sat-nav, they don't get updated. Now, anyway, the question tonight is, are you ready? In the most biaraji way, biaraji tone, why are men allergic to asking for directions? Why are men allergic to asking for directions? Like, why do you feel, I don't know, is it a bestie situation? It was just like, it was a semi-argument. It was just bubbling there, like, why don't you ask how to get there? It's all right, I've got it. Yeah, but your sat-nav is not working. You haven't been here before. There's no harm in asking a local resident who's just walking past where the place is. And I've secretly put my phone maps on to get there, but without saying it too much. So question for tonight is, why are men allergic to asking for directions? Why would you rather go round the block again, and then say, oh yeah, I've got the way. No, it's the same way. I recognise the car that we have just drove past three times. The number you need, 07424-22222. In the most loving way, in the most loving way, in the most caring way, in the most patient way. Why are men allergic to asking for directions? Pravin, this one is for you. He was like, I'm feeling cold. This is the only way I can send the heat. Yeah.

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8: 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With hugs and kisses. Why are men allergic to asking for directions? The only way I can forgive a man for not asking directions is if he is driving this car.

0: So that one there is all about the Lambo. 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But my personal favourite car... My personal favourite car, which I'm waiting to go for, is like a aubergine or a sexy navy bluish convertible Bentley. There's a new ladies version, okay? I've seen it. I was like, oh my God, I want that car. But no, going back for the topic tonight, the ladies are on fire on the WhatsApp screen. I think this happens in most households and in the car. The question tonight, journeymans, is why are men allergic to asking for directions? Now, I've got actually one sensible bunda right here. Let's get it. Pravin, I need to send you a goodie the award, like, for asking directions. You know what he said? He said something sensible. That we, as ladies, if we're sitting in the car next to you, we would want you to do this. Instead of having a semi-bubbling argument, ruining our makeup because we're frowning and spoiling our face, we want you to do this. Pravin has said, oh my God, it's just, I need to frame this. I never knew that such sensibility could exist, but it does. Pravin, vadaya to you. He was like, Sonia, if the sat-nav stopped working, basically saying, if you couldn't find out the directions, I would pull in to the nearest petrol station. Oh my God. Vadaya, celebrating you right now. I would pull into the nearest petrol station, buy a coffee or a bar of chocolate. Enoken, they're amazing. And oh my God, wait for this, my audience, my listeners, the guys who refuse to ask for directions, wait for this. Pravin said, I would go into the petrol station, buy a coffee or a bar of chocolate, and then ask for directions. It's really not that hard. I was like, Pravin, I wish I could present you with a directions award. It's Sonia. Oh my gosh, so amazing.
1: Shining in the setting sun like a pearl upon.
0: I think this was a perfect song.
1: Heal me.
0: Pravin, all the ladies who have siapa situations in the car,
1: sun like a pearl upon the ocean.
0: Dedicate this romantic song to you. Thank you so much for asking for directions.

0: emotion.
1: So that one there, theater horny lega. After an argument or a disagreement in the car when the man refuses to ask for directions. So this song has been dedicated to you, Pravin, just for being sensible and asking directions, meaning it is possible.
0: In the setting sun like a pearl upon the ocean, come and feel me, come on, heal me.
1: Definitely a lot of ladies would be healed. The question I asked earlier, if you just tuned in, is why are men, in the most loving, huggable way, okay? Why are men allergic to asking for directions? Everything should be going well, everything is going well, and suddenly you realise, as the passenger, you're kind of lost. But the bunda in the driving seat refuses to admit this and wastes our time. Hema has texted in and she said, because they think they know everything, so therefore they don't ask. The male ego. I wonder what section of the body the male ego is in. They think we women don't know anything, and they... Was it... They think we women don't know anything, but we women are the best. That is so true. We do actually know things, you know. Jazz is saying, the answer, I think, is fragile masculinity. That's just so proper, Jazz. Is there any man listening in just now, like on a genuine level, why don't you feel to ask for directions? I just want someone to have a real answer. Send that in. 07424 22222. It's Sonia. It's the This Seat Vibe Show. Number ending 8542, it's an international number. It's Hanif all the way from Canada. He actually sent me a picture. He's in the car driving. Let me just check, is there traffic? Yeah, I can see the lights there. Kind of a holdback. So while you're in the car, Hanif, all the way in Canada, I think this Ghana playing off in the car is actually a decent one. I think you will know some of the words. So just sing along, all right? Don't worry about who's going to look at you through the other windows while you're in traffic. You're listening from Like a Radio, the UK radio station, while in Canada. Here we go. Shout out to Hanif in Canada, in the traffic, singing.

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0: That is Like a Chance, and number one, Jab Talak. 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
0: Signing off now and then leaving Sharm with a fabulous song from the film Sergeant. 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
1: The top stories this hour. Four men have pleaded guilty to charges of violent disorder during protests over the death of student Henry Nowak in Southampton. The 18-year-old was falsely accused of racism by the man who stabbed him and was arrested by police as he lay dying. West Ham co-chairman David Sullivan says he's made an incredibly painful decision to stand down from the club with immediate effect. The 77-year-old says he's leaving after being made aware of serious historic allegations being made against him, which he denies. Our reporter Phoebe Southworth says Mr. Sullivan feels he's made this decision in the best interests of the club.
2: He was very keen to make clear as well that none of the allegations made against him relate to his more than three decades in the football industry. He described West Ham as one of the greatest passions and privileges of his life. He says he cares deeply about the club.
1: Ukrainian drones have targeted St. Petersburg in an attack Russia's calling unprecedented. There have been explosions as the city hosts the final day of the country's annual economic forum. Tributes have been laid at a memorial in France to mark the 82nd anniversary of the D-Day landings. Nearly 160,000 Allied troops stormed the beaches in Normandy in 1944 to liberate Nazi-occupied Western Europe. Sport and Christmas Day made the best of difficult conditions in the derby to clinch victory at Epsom. The Aidan O'Brien trained 7-1 shot finished ahead of Maltese Cross with James J. Braddock third. Winning jockey Ronan Whelan says it'll take a while to sink in.
3: It's just very surreal, like, you know, it just all kind of went too easy and felt so smooth. Like, I knew when the rain came, my lad, he'd love it. And I don't know, just the stars aligned for me, really. I don't know, it's a weird saying, but I had a really good feeling down at the start.
1: 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From Sky News, I'm Bev Rimmer.
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1: Leena Shah ane Samir Shah sathe hasyano full dose 28 June People Center Leicester ma be shandar shows bapore 8 vage ane sanje 7 vage. Tickets booking mate call karo Mr. B07860280 0655 Mumbai Sandwich Station 07834832249 athwa eventbrite.co.uk. 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
2: 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He'd let his speed creep a little too high as he approached a bend, and he was no longer driving at the right speed for the road. The scary thing is, he didn't even realize driving even a little too fast for the situation is a major cause of collisions, especially on country roads where you don't know what's around the corner. Think. Don't let your speed creep.
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1: The top stories this hour. Four men have pleaded guilty to violent disorder during protests in Southampton. They were among six more people charged after clashes erupted on Tuesday evening between officers and protesters. Members of the public were demonstrating against the way police handled the case of murdered student Henry Nowak, who was arrested after being fatally injured. David Sullivan stepped down as joint chair of West Ham after being made aware of serious historic allegations against him. In a statement, he's categorically denied the claims. The US Defence Secretary used his D-Day anniversary speech to link current immigration issues to the wartime liberation of Europe.
2: Sadly, today, different European beaches are stormed by different dangerous ideologies. Boats and men arrive. When will European capitals do something about that invasion? Or is it too late?
1: Pete Hegseth made the comments at a service to remember the Allied troops who stormed the beaches in Normandy 82 years ago. The King and Queen were among the senior royals at the wedding of Princess Anne's son Peter Phillips. He's married NHS nurse Harriet Spurling at a ceremony in Kembling, Gloucestershire. Among the notable guests were Andrew Mountbatten Windsor's daughters, Princesses Beatrice and Eugenie. Sport, and Mira Andreeva clinched a straight sets victory over Maya Wolinska in the final of the French Open tennis. It's the first Grand Slam title for the Russian teenager. Andreeva says she had to battle against the weather as well as her opponent.
3: A lot of wind that is blowing both directions. I couldn't understand at some point which way the wind was going, and I'm just happy that I've dealt with these conditions and adjusted to the conditions maybe a little bit faster than she did.
1: And Wales have suffered a 2-1 defeat in their friendly away to Romania. David Brooks came off the bench to equalise for the visitors in the second half in Bucharest. From Sky News, that's the latest. I'm Bev Rimmer.
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1: The top stories this hour. Four men have pleaded guilty to violent disorder during protests over the death of Henry Nowak in Southampton. The 18-year-old was arrested while dying after being falsely accused of racism by the man who stabbed him. Meanwhile, Downing Street's criticised the US Vice President for commenting on the case. American politics expert Professor Scott Lucas says J.D. Vance shouldn't get involved.
2: The Trump folks proceed with no fear that they'll be called out by certain groups in the UK. Although the government, of course, now I think is trying to draw a line with it and say, look, this type of intervention simply is not justified and actually exploits the murder of a young man.
1: West Ham United co-chairman David Sullivan's resigned from his position. He's become aware of what he's calling factually incorrect decades-old allegations about to be published. Here's our reporter Phoebe Southworth.
3: He was very keen to make clear as well that none of the allegations made against him relate to his more than three decades in the football industry. He described West Ham as one of the greatest passions and privileges of his life. He says he cares deeply about the club.
1: Iran's foreign ministry says US strikes on a radar site marked a clear violation of the ceasefire. American forces claim Tehran fired ballistic missiles at bases in Kuwait and Bahrain and launched drones in the Strait of Hormuz. Sport and England will go into their final World Cup warm-up match on the back of a 1-0 win over New Zealand in Tampa. Scotland prefaced their long-awaited return to the tournament with a convincing 4-0 victory against Bolivia in New Jersey. Wales suffered a 2-1 defeat away to Romania in their friendly. George Russell's F1 World Championship Challenge suffered another setback as Kimi Antonelli qualified fastest for this afternoon's Monaco Grand Prix. The standings leader finished ahead of Red Bull's Max Verstappen, with Lewis Hamilton third quickest. And businessman Tuukka Suliman's leaving Dragon's Den after 10 years. He says it was an immense privilege to be part of the show. From Sky News, I'm Bev Rimmer.
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1: The top stories this hour. Four men have pleaded guilty to charges of violent disorder during protests over the death of student Henry Nowak in Southampton. The 18-year-old was falsely accused of racism by the man who stabbed him and was arrested by police as he lay dying. Authorities in the US say they've been responding to a shooting in Toledo where multiple victims have been discovered. Officers in the city in Ohio are actively searching for those involved. It's happened near the annual Old West End Festival, with participants and nearby residents being urged to avoid the area. The Prime Minister's welcoming Volodymyr Zelensky, Emmanuel Macron and Friedrich Merz to Downing Street later. They'll discuss ongoing support for Ukraine as the war with Russia continues. Yesterday, Ukraine launched a drone attack on St. Petersburg, and this week the Russian President Vladimir Putin has rejected his Ukrainian opposite number's call for direct talks.
2: I see no point in meeting. There's only a point for Ukraine, because they want to stop the offensive of the armed forces of Russia. What we need is a